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But if you carry on abusing, you'll be robbed from us. I refuse to lose another friend to drugs. Just come home.